that he would destroy the land. He spoke to Noah. Noah stopped. He said, Noah, I want you to build an ark, and I want you to build it big and strong. Build it 300 cubicle long.

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1: When Liberty Valance rode to town, the women folk would hide. 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
1: 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Each and every one a virgin. You don't believe me?

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I've never seen a sight that didn't look better looking back. I was born under a wandering star. 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Home is made for coming from, for dreams of going to, which with any luck

0: now, you ladies and gentlemen. All right?
1: Oh, that's fine.
0: Well, I'm all right, too. I'm going to sing a song now from my picture, 1 hour with you. And the song is called, What Would You Do in a Case Like That? Yes, that's the title of the song. And I'm not going to sing it tonight or tomorrow or next year. No, I'm going to sing it right now. I didn't want to do what I did, but I did. And now what can I do? I'd better take a trip, yes, a trip on a ship.

lonely. Now I asked you, what would you do in a case like that? If her head was on your shoulder and she grew a little bit bolder, now I asked you, what

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Now I ask you, what would you do? That's what I did too. It was late and she was lonely, and she begged for sympathy only. Now I ask you, what would you do in a case like that? If her head was on your shoulder and she grew a little bit bolder. Oh, now I ask you, what would you do with a girl like that? Do you think you could resist her? Do you think you wouldn't have kissed her? Would you treat her like a sister? Come on, be honest, mister. If you saw her turn the light out, would you get your hat and get right out? Now I ask you, what would you do?

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But my greatest achievement in the height of my career was the time I starred for Minsky. You're looking at a former stripper, but before I unzip one zipper, I want it known I was quite the artist, but the intellectual kind. What was I thinking?

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0: how do we get to Neverland?
1: Fly, of course.
0: Fly?
1: It's easy. All you have to do is to... Ha! That's funny.
0: What's the matter? Don't you know?
1: Oh, sure. It's just that I never thought about it before. Say, that's it. You think of a wonderful thought.
2: Any happy little thoughts?
1: Uh-huh.
2: Like toys at Christmas, sleigh bells, snow?
1: Yep. Watch me now. Here I go. It's easier than pie.
3: He can fly.
2: He can fly.
4: He flew.
1: Now you try.
2: I'll think of a mermaid lagoon. Underneath a magic moon. I'll think I'm in a pirate's cave.
4: I think I'll be an Indian brave.
1: Now everybody try.
5: One, two, three.
3: We can fly, we can fly, we can fly.
1: This won't do. What's the matter with you? All it takes is faith and trust. Oh, and something I forgot. Dust.
2: Dust?
4: Dust.
1: Yup. Just a little bit of pixie dust. Now, think of the happiest things. It's the same as having wings.
0: Let's all try it just once more.
2: Look, we're rising off the floor.
4: Jim and me.
2: Oh, my. We can fly.
1: You can fly.
2: We can fly.
1: Come on, everybody. Here we go. Up to Neverland.

0: music.
1: A girl.
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1: I got
0: Daisy.
1: I got
0: in green.

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You got me on the go, fascinating rhythm. I'm all a quiver. What a mess you're making. The neighbors want to know why I'm always shaking, just like a flipper. Each morning I get up with the sun, start a hopping.

The way you wear your hat, the way you sip your tea, the memory of all that. No, no, they can't take that away from me, the way your smile just beams.

the way we danced till three, the way you've changed my life. No, no, they can't take that away from me, no.